0: welcome to Shanghai Eye. Here on Dragon TV, Monday through Friday, we'll offer you stories to decode and explore China. I'm Chen Xian.
1: Hi there, I'm He Jin. We will look at business, tech, urban life, arts and culture and sports and everything going on here in the city. Every culture has its myths. Chinese-German artist Yang Qi fuses the creatures of ancient Chinese mythology Shanghai Jing with the bold, distorted, emotionally charged style of German neo-expressionism. The result is a visual dialogue between past and present, East and West, myth and modernity. Zhang Hong met him at his new exhibition to talk about this fusion.
0: Neo-expressionism is known for strong emotion, rough textured brushwork, and bold contrasting colors. The figures are usually distorted or simplified, sometimes almost abstract. As neo-expressionism reflects the postmodern world, you can feel tension, alienation, or ambiguity, but also a sense of playfulness or irony. Artists return to large, story-like images, drawing on history, myths, and folklore. Chinese-German neo-expressionist artist Yang Qi also draws on folklore, especially the China classic Shanghai Jing, to shape his imagery.
2: This series, New Shanghai Jing, is my new figurative painting.这个也从来没有在任何地方展出过。中国古代的这个文化和历史的这个经典传统，用于今天的当代艺术，也就是用到我的自己的德国新表现主义的艺术表现形式里面，表现一些关于《山海经》里面一些人和兽啊，这个在大自然里面的那种有机的结合。
0: As the only artist of Chinese origin in the core circle of German neo-expressionism, Yang blends Eastern Zen with Western intensity. He was invited to Shanghai through the Rendezvous at North Bund Residency Project. And for him, this is a dialogue between civilizations.
2: 因为《山海经》是中国几乎家喻户晓的一个历史传说，那么在德国有尼布龙根指环，也是一个德国的南音河所产生的一个传说，所以每个国家都有自己的传说和自己的文化经典，所以把过去和今天进行比较，把中国和德国作为比较，把这个在艺术形式上，把传统的艺术方式和当代艺术进行比较，这都是我的初衷。
0: His works are on display at the China Securities Museum, which used to be the Astor House Hotel in the 19th century, the first Western-style hotel in China.
2: 身后这个房子，那就恰巧符合我们当下我这个展览的所在一个环境。这个房子呢，是我这个意想中的和艺术里表现的《山海经》里面的中国这个古代时期房屋建筑的一个特点。我就用它来予以今天，我就用它来予以历史，来表达这个今天和过去的联系。
0: Yang also presents the One Day One Diary series, recording his observations and experiences of local life, customs, and culture in both Europe and Shanghai.
1: China and the United States share a long history of medical exchange, and today, as AI rapidly reshapes global healthcare, that partnership carries even greater significance.At Shanghai's Ruijin Hospital, dozens of young medical professionals from both countries gathered for the 2026 China-US Youth Health Dialogue. They shared frontline experience and forward-looking ideas, exploring how the next generation of physicians will lead AI with care.
0: Artificial intelligence is the reality of today's medical field.From smartwatches tracking vitals in real time, to AI-assisted pathological diagnosis, and even digital homo sapiens allowing students to simulate complex surgeries. Against this backdrop of rapid innovation, young medical professionals from the US and China gathered in Shanghai for the China-US Youth Health Dialogue.
3: AI can be incredibly helpful for example, early warning detection systems, alerting emergency medicine physicians to patients that may have sepsis. Similarly, AI can be incredibly helpful in reducing the burden of documentation for providers that are managing critically ill patients, and helping us to

0: some complication after this kind of procedure, then I can choose another one. So I think this is something very helpful.
1: In order to do statistical analysis, we have to write code sometimes to analyze the data. Since AI has the ability to write any code, in any language, it's able to write the code very quickly. So, I don't have to learn every single language. So I use AI to review my code. It's made me more efficient.
2: In old days, we have lots of data and we don't know how to use it. And there's still limitation of our calculation. But after AI,application, we can do more on this area and can be used to those big data. So we can aggregate more and more high quality data and evidence.
3: But as algorithms become smarter, the role of human intuition becomes even more precious.
4: Radiology, of course, and also pathology, digital imaging pathology. So in those two fields and every field that is mostly about interpreting images, I think AI is superior than at least superior than the average doctor. But in other fields, actually in my field, it doesn't really help yet, which is the field of guiding clinical decision making in surgical oncology. AI is a great tool, but has to be led by the physicians. At this stage, AI does not have the clinical intuition or the creativity that is needed to lead clinical decision making.
0: Hopkins, they invented a robotic machine, which can automatically doing a gallbladder resection from a pig. But if you look at the video, then you can see every surgical move is not so perfect.
5: One of my fundamental roles in the ICU dealing with patients and families is to translate complex medical topics into a patient-specific context that takes into account not just their medical condition, but their values and their family's values. So I think that, you know, a physician will always be interpreting these data and applying it to the particular patient. That's a fundamental role of a physician that I think cannot necessarily be taken away by machine learning or AI.
3: The tools are evolving, but the spirit of cooperation remains the constant. The dialogue revealed a powerful synergy.
6: I was really actually blown away by how they're looking at this pediatric obesity. And they can do it at a large scale with a great banking of the samples. It's great if we can work together more and more for this huge project studying the populations to prevent diseases.
2: After this, we want to set a trial, an international trial that use our retrospective data and try to conclude some high impact evidence in surgical oncology.
7: I think things are done in a very efficient but still very, you know, empathetic and patient-centered way. A lot of the technology is really just breathtaking and pretty amazing, and I think the U.S. Institutions could definitely learn a lot and collaborate a lot to kind of get to that same place.
4: I'm really impressed by the blend of tradition and high-tech in China. On the other hand, U.S. has a long tradition in biomedical research, so I think there could be a blend of sharing data, of sharing ideas, sharing infrastructures to advance precision medicine for both Chinese and U.S. people.
5: It is, you know, mandatory learning for most medical schools in the United States to introduce the concept of AI and how that will integrate into precision medicine approaches in the future. And I've, you know, from my learning here over the past few days, that seems to be a central topic in medical education here too. Continual collaboration between our two countries and top medical institutions will be absolutely paramount for medical education for the next generations.
8: Now on to today's Shanghai A to Z section. Today we'll bring you recommendations for spring outings in Qingpu District. From shimmering lakes and historic water towns to cultural retreats, these routes capture the best of Qingpu's spring beauty. First up is Shanghai Grandview Garden. It offers both charming spring scenery and a chance to slow down. Inspired by the classic Chinese novel Dream of the Red Chamber, the garden provides a peaceful setting for quiet reflection. Chengbu Village is a well-known peaceful countryside retreat were white walled houses with dark tiles set along lush greenery. It is a peaceful place to slow down, unwind, and truly relax. And of course, there's Zhujiajiao Ancient Town. As you stroll along the river, you can watch rowing boats pass by and taste fresh seasonal dishes in this water town. Between its ancient charm and slow pace, visitors can easily enjoy the peaceful and calm atmosphere.

0: that Jiangnan is known for. Now moving on to Q&A section. Chris from South Korea asks, I signed an offer letter and a contract with a school in Shanghai. Since the notification letter of foreigner's work permit is still being processed, is it acceptable to arrive in Shanghai on my L visa while my school works on getting my work permit and Z visa? Well, Chris, note that the Z visa must be issued by a Chinese embassy or consulate abroad and cannot be converted from a tourist visa or L visa after entering China. So we'd recommend that you apply for a Z visa before traveling. And as the Z visa is usually valid for a short period, please confirm the estimated processing time for your work permit with the relevant authorities in advance.
1: If you've got any questions for us, you can find us on all the socials and all our content online as well.
0: We'd love to hear from you, so do join us here on Dragon TV Monday to Friday.
1: See you next time. Thank you.
0: See you.

0: Chang is a man of faith. I like him.
1: But this belief is for us, it's a huge obstacle.
0: I love challenges. If a man like Chang can work for us, then we can do anything.
1: But these two guys are too old-fashioned. We waste so much of our time.
0: We tried to bribe him with money, opportunities. We even tried to threaten his son. But it doesn't work. I don't think he will work for us.
1: Huan has already commenced tracking activities to monitor our actions. Stop blackmailing. This way we are not safe either.
0: Exactly. It's time for Li to do his job now. Our goal is the data.
1: I always feel that Li Ming said they are unreliable.
0: Some people are like chess. It has to be sacrificed.
1: What does it mean?
0: We will let Li distract MSS's attention. After that, Huang will steal the data. When everything is done, we'll scapegoat him. That's it. You know, when I was studying in the academy, I learned some Sun Tzu. We are the king. And they are the knight. We are the horse. And they are the pawn. Li is just for destruction. No sacrifice, no victory.
2: 目前还不能保证成瑜一定能够参会。
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2: How much we love you and how much we care about the people here and how grateful we are for your love and support.

0: hair together or a woman's age. He was such an awesome thing to write. I thought it was so cool.
1: One of our directors that we wrote it with, his name's Ross.
2: Thanks for taking time today. This is an honor for us.

0: Seems pretty practiced.
1: He's a fellow member in the shooting club, right?
2: What? Whoa, dude, what are you doing? You know it's dangerous, right?
3: Don't worry. There aren't any bullets. Where's the bullets?
2: Wow.
4: Jack, dinner's ready.
1: Coming.
5: Think of it. That must have been when Jiang took the gun.
6: I'm really sorry I didn't realize earlier.

0: Hello, everyone.
1: So this is Colors. He came to the police station by himself, and he insists to speak for Zhiyang. He said Zhiyang is a really nice person, and he helped him with a lot of homeworks.
2: Zhiyang 经常为他写作业。
3: 你好，我是宋志阳的妈妈。能跟我说说是怎么回事吗
4: ？Hi, Carlos. This is Zhiyang's mother. Could you let us know what happened?
5: A new kid from our park. We use it to do our homework together.
4: 我家对面有个公园，经常会一边写作业一边玩。有一次碰到宋志阳了，正好一道题算不明白，

0: So obviously paranoid, jumpy, easily aggravated, with obvious signs of paranoia. Seems like a clear case of PTSD.
1: Yeah, since Song Zhihan's incident, she's become very emotional. I was wondering, do you think she needs medication?
0: My estimate is that it's some kind of stress disorder, and I don't think she needs medication for the time being. You know, maybe just some kind of diversionary tactic.
1: Well, I don't feel experienced enough, and I would love to have your opinion.
0: Well, that just means like a diversionary tactic, you know, just get her attention off of that. If you want fast results, you need to make her confront the trauma straight on.
1: Right, I asked Song Jian's mother's permission for her son's diary. I was hoping if I could get her to read it, it would help her, but she's been very reluctant.
0: The tactic here is really, really important. Does your friend have any interests that may, that she may be in that may make the process feel more organic?
1: Well, studying, that seems to be her only interest.
0: Well, why don't you try that?
1: Yeah. Actually, Chris, would you be willing to help me? I mean, help her.
2: Now, this month's assignment will be based on the Professor White case. Now, this will not be part of the grading curve, but I hope that everyone will do their assignments and turn them in on time. All right, thank you very much.

0: 今天的天出奇的蓝，可在这样晴朗的日子里，我却被人推进了冰窖。
1: 我不知道这样的日子还会持续多久。
2: You went to Chicago last week, didn't you? The head of the Department of Computer Science.

0: Lance is a former classmate of mine. I received an email from him. You want to transfer? Is working with me that terrible?
1: Professor White, I don't think I can do a proper thesis in your current research. I've invested a year, but I still can't come up with anything.
0: You have changed your thesis many times already.
1: I don't think it has anything to do with the thesis. It's the research. I'm not very interested in it and can't find the drive to finish.
0: If you didn't like my research, why did you apply to become part of my graduate class?
1: My father told me you are the most famous professor in St. Helens, so I shall pick you.
0: So, you are just your father's lapdog.
1: I no longer want to be a PhD. I just want to go back to China. I can't give up my scholarship. Will you let me leave after my graduate studies?
0: Fine. You can leave after you finish your graduate studies.
1: Thank you, Professor White.
0: You can leave now.
2: 我和怀特教授的关系降到了冰点，大部分邮件如泥牛入海，没有回音。别人都希望毕业后能留美工作，我没有这个想法。异乡并不适合我，我只想赶快做好论文，但是这需要怀特教授的指导。他的日程安排我无从得知，只能每次等到他下课的时候，夹杂在上课的学生中，抢着问一些关于论文的问题。
1: Professor White, there's only 2 months before my report is due. I have to finish 2 30-word texts. That means I have to read at least 1,200 biology papers in English. If I start right now, putting 8 hours of work, searching and reading each day.I wouldn't finish.
0: So, what are you saying?
1: There is no way I can finish this report.
0: Then there's no way I can let you graduate.
2: Every night, I can't sleep at night. A feeling of unnatural fear surrounds me.我不知道自己面对的是导师，还是一个敌人。我不知道按照这种进度，我是否能够毕业。最主要的是，我不知道他是否打算让我毕业。2年的时间，我一步一步从国内的尖子生、系里的奖学金获得者，沦落到现在生活费都没有着落，毕业都成了问题的临时工。或许我过去浪费了他太多宝贵的讨论时间，或许我总躲着他，让他对我失去了耐心，或许我已经被证明了是一颗无用的、不会做研究的废弃子。
1: Professor Jones, I want you to be my instructor.
3: Oh, Xiang. Oh, I'm sorry. Unfortunately, my research team is already complete.So, I don't have time for any new students.
4: Sir Young, why are you giving up your research? There's so much more to do after graduate school. You need to tough it out.
1: But I really can't take it anymore.
4: Well, let me put it to you this way. You are able to leave in 2 or 3 years after your master's, but I still have to work with Professor White.For the rest of my tenure.
1: Professor?
5: Zhiyang, you've been going around talking to all of the different professors in our department. Do you realize what you are doing?
1: I can't finish my thesis under Professor White. I just can't.
5: If you are having trouble with your thesis, you should talk about it with Professor White. Changing professors isn't going to help, and you've already tried to do this before.The first time Professor White was very understanding, he's been very lenient with you. Do you understand how difficult it is to train?

0: a completely new research student. He's invested so much in you. He doesn't want to see you just taken away right now, just as you're showing so much promise. Can't you see things from his point of view?
1: 我和怀特教授谁都没有提及环岛时的事，他一句话都没有问过，仿佛从来都不知道我的第二次蟠桃。同期的同学都毕业了，看着他们欢呼雀跃的样子，我想起艾比的话：为什么我总是把自己的处境越弄越糟糕？整个暑假，我都待在图书馆，埋首于蛋白质的世界苦苦挣扎。 蛋白质的世界比计算机要复杂得多，即便两个蛋白质也可能有多种反应：抑制、促进、反应、偶尔抑制、偶尔反应等等。更要命的是，同一个蛋白质的名字可能有多个，通篇下来又是根本不知道哪个动词是描述两者关系的。每多读一篇生物论文，生不如死的感觉就加重一些。我的眼睛胀痛。 眼前一片模糊。每天，固定的时间，固定的位置，一个一脸疲惫、目光呆滞的中国学生坐在靠窗的位置。我想自己当时的表情一定凝重的吓人。网络上出现一个新词，叫“生无可恋”。我再找不到其他更贴切的词来形容我当时的心情。
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2: 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Not able to accept your thesis. Not able to accept your thesis.

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2: I'm on the dean's list.
3: Actually, you're at the top of that list.
2: How? I mean, really? Because I have been held back for so long. How did I suddenly shoot to the top?
3: I invited you here today so that I could get a better understanding as to what's been taking so long with your studies. Have any of the professors had a biased stance against you?
2: Nope, not really.
3: Okay, and has Professor Wu given you any feedback? Has he given you his mandated office hours?
2: Yeah, he has.
3: Okay. Well, if you have any further questions or you need anything, you're more than welcome to come back to my office. And I believe you still have my card.
2: Yes, sir. Actually, I do have a question.
3: What is it?
2: Have you been inquiring all of the students or just the Chinese students?
3: That's for me to know.
4: 我可以开始组织答辩委员会了。没错。
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0: more engaging China stories,
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0: And we will keep bringing you the freshest tips on your travels, work, and study in Shanghai and around China. Stay tuned to Shanghai Eye.
2: 笑料百出，行李仕途，花式破局，各显神通，开启高能探案故事。王潇、田曦薇，东方卫视《低智商犯罪》正在热播。

0: Richard. 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
1: Okay, let me check. Yes, all right. Welcome.
2: I want to know how long is the wait going to be?
1: It's going to be at least 3 hours.
2: 3 hours? There must be some other way, right?
1: No other way.
2: Oh, okay. Thank you.
1: You're welcome.
2: I'm a doctor, you know.
1: Wow, good for you, but...
2: Okay.
1: See you soon.
2: Sorry, I didn't know this restaurant had to book. I thought it was Sunday, Monday, and there were people.
3: You didn't know this restaurant had to book until next month. I really
2: didn't know. I'm the first time.
3: Why did you choose this restaurant?
2: Just, I opened the menu, and their house popped out. I saw their dishes were pretty good, so I booked this restaurant.其实这个点儿，我倒是知道有一个地方，肯定不用排队，而且东西肯定好吃。
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1: I understand. I know you mean well. But after deliberation, the faculty has decided that it's too soon to have a stage performance. Maybe later on, after the wound is less fresh.
0: Sir, we're talking about student body. Are you including Chinese students?
1: Of course. We treat every student equally.
2: 你的剧本我看过，真的很棒。学校有学校的考虑，你要理解，别灰心。
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5: 好。
7: It takes time to train a rookie. Masters are like ducks, fresh out of the pot. They are taken to service immediately.
5: It takes time to train a rookie. Masters are like ducks, fresh out of the pot. Change professors, you should talk to improve note about it.Do you know what I eat? You can talk to Paul and know about
3: like a duck's fresh.
5: It takes time to Hi, I'm Abby Huang. I'm playing Abby.
2: 好，开始吧。
5: 嗯，Chen.You have already asked all the other professors. Do you know what I'm doing?
8: I can't do it. I can't finish Professor Norton's thesis.
5: If you can't finish it, you can talk to Professor Norton about it. But you shouldn't change professor. This is already the second time. Professor Norton already allowed you to graduate with a master's degree.It takes time to train rookie. Masters are like ducks fresh out of the pot. They are taken to service immediately. He was sympathetic of you, yet you still wouldn't take the high road.
2: 哇，这个角色非你莫属。

0: Mr. Duan already told me that you guys are students and don't have a lot of money, so we're giving you a discount.
1: This contract has been approved by our legal specialist.
0: Take a look and see if there are any problems. Is there something wrong with the contract?
2: I have something to tell you. Do you know what this play is about?
3: 哎，你看，我就说嘛，一旦说破这事儿，肯定谈不成了。
0: I don't understand. Why did you decide to tell the truth?
2: I don't want to get it by lying.
0: There are many subjects to write about. I'd advise you not wasting any more time on someone irrelevant.
2: Song Zhiyang isn't irrelevant. He's my countryman.
0: Miss, let the dead rest in peace. No one will take your play.
2: Let's see.
4: Oh, 不行，这个
5: 妈妈
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0: 川
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0: It was a lie. Will you be my instructor?
2: I'm afraid I have to say no.
0: Will you be my instructor?
3: Sorry.
0: Will you be my instructor?
4: I can't.
0: Will you be my instructor?
5: No.
6: Be gone, coward.
7: Chuan had experienced rejection from all of his professors and even his roommate, slowly losing his sanity.
8: Do you want to end up dragging everyone down with you?
0: You are right. Thank you. Thank you for knowing my rally.
9: I'm Bruce Lee. I exist only for drag everyone down. It's my rally. Thank you for understanding.
0: Hey! I'm scared.
10: 儿子，你说话呀，儿子。
0: Goodbye, world. Goodbye, Saint Helen. Goodbye, Ma. It's a black cat in the labyrinth. If you came here, sign picture in the cafeteria.Life is an adventure. I have found my great mom. It's my mom. It's time to go home to where I came from. It's time for a long stay.

Thank you, everyone, for coming tonight. First of all, I did not write the play to justify Song Zhiyang. I just hope anybody who is struggling with mental health issues, just like Zhiyang, can learn to open up and seek professional help before it's too late. Song Zhiyang.

0: Encantado de conocerla, el señor González.
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0: Un poquito. 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
1: Do you know her?
0: She's my relative.
1: So, since she's your relative, you should take better care of her next time. I have seen so many solicitors through the years, and this is the first time someone has come here asking for oranges.
0: She thought it would be free.
1: You can see. You like free stuff? She likes free stuff? Who doesn't? Everyone in this world likes free stuff.
0: Yeah.
1: Eat it up, my treat.
2: What are you guys doing?
1: You really spooked me, lady. You know that? She wanted oranges. So now, you're gonna finish all of them before we let you go.
2: Stop! Stop! Mr. Gonzalez, the neighbors always say you're children. But you hold a pregnant woman against her will? It's not the action of the gentleman.
1: Pregnant woman? Pregnant woman, you said. A pregnant woman should always act out of protective instinct for her child. That lady over there threw caution to the wind and an orange at my door. If she doesn't care about her pregnancy at all, why should I?
2: Let her go. I will finish the orange for her.
1: So you want to take her place? Sure, you can take her place. I would like to help you close that yuppie mouth of yours.

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1: Do you know Diego Maldonado Evangelista?
2: Diego? Yes, he used to be my neighbor, but I haven't seen him in 4 years.
1: He gave you the pavo, didn't he?
2: No, it was turkey.
1: Yeah, this is the right answer. Take it home.
2: 走啊！哦。
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0: Hello.
1: 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Let me guess. You're Japanese. No, Korean.
0: I'm Chinese.
1: Chinese. You know, I can just never tell.
0: It's all right.
1: What can I do for you?
0: I got the flyer yesterday. I just want to make sure I'm at the right place.
1: The flyer. What do you think? Looks pretty good. You know, I designed this myself.
0: Really? Impressive.
1: Thank you. Hello, I'm Kevin, and welcome to Alcoholics Anonymous. A shot from the heart. What is your name? We got somebody here that wants to stay anonymous.
0: My name is Yu Huang Dadi.
1: God, grant me the serenity to accept the things I cannot change, the courage to change the things I can, and the wisdom to know the difference. All right. Now, before we get started, I would like to introduce our newest member, Yu Huang Dadi. Go ahead and stand up and introduce yourself.
0: Is that necessary?
1: Yes.
0: Oh. Hi, everyone. I'm Yu Huang Dadi from China.
1: Hi, Yu Huang Dadi.
0: This is my first time here at the Alcoholic Anonymous meeting. It's very nice to see everyone here.
2: Excuse me, is this a meeting?
1: Yes, it is, and yes, you are late.
2: Sorry, I couldn't find parking.
1: Yeah, parking is a nightmare. Just don't be late next time.
2: Sure.
1: Please, no, proceed.
0: I was done.
1: Well, you hardly said anything, but that is common. For first-timers, he'll get better as he goes along. Now, how about you, Miss Late? Why don't you introduce yourself?
2: Okay. Hello, everyone. Wang Mu Niang Niang.
3: I just called Liu Gu's phone. The last call
4: was from the Rongzheng Company.
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0: for first-timers. 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
1: Okay. 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
1: I'm Chinese, and I have been alcoholic for 2 years, and this is my first time attempting to quit. I hope it goes well. Thank you.
0: Everybody, let's welcome Yu Huang Da Di and Wang Mu Niang Niang.

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3: The first harassment email came about 2 months ago. At first she dismissed it, but then they continued, so I called the police.
4: The emails are extremely hateful. But inciting our interracial relationship, the language is very explicit.
5: Just a junk mail.
3: How long have you been getting these junk mails?
5: Not too long.
3: Where are the others?
5: They're in the trash.
3: Recover them for me. Call the police.
6: The police have tracked down an IP address to a student here. Jeffrey Cui.
7: Yeah, Jeffrey Cui, Cui Fengjun. He's a 妖姬

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0: Well, I think it's best that Jeffrey Choi comes in for compulsory psychotherapy.
1: 也许通过你们的专业引导，他能够认识到自己的问题。
2: Chris, Josh will handle this one. We'll do our best.
3: Okay.
2: Thank you.
0: 这是一份保密协议，确保我们的对话内容不会被外泄，请签字。就这些吗？
3: 是
0: ，OK，OK。
3: Hey,
4: hey, do you know where Mr. Cooper is?
0: Oh, he's in a meeting. He should be out by 11. Just back in his office shortly.
4: Okay, thank you.

0: Stop right there, young lady. You cannot leave without paying.
1: I don't know what you're talking about, sir.
0: We do have cameras there. You want to pay now, or you want me to call the police?
1: I don't have money.
0: Then call your parents.
1: Actually, I'm an orphan.
0: Then call your legal guardians.
1: I don't think you understand my family situation. My family, they're like the Dursleys from Harry Potter. They don't give me any money for food. They don't give me any money for anything. If you're gonna call them over, you might as well call the police.
2: You're finally gonna have a reason to finally kick me out.

0: so big now.
1: What exactly are you doing for past 4 years? How come you tangled up with Gonzalez?
0: You should be way higher up in the family than him. If he ever fucks with you, just tell me. I'll take care of him.
1: No, Diego. Please, stop with the gun.
0: What? Are you worried about me?
1: I'm worried about my money. If anything happened to you again, I don't know if I have any to spare.
0: Coco, I met your girls.
1: It's beautiful.
0: I haven't stopped thinking about you. Try it on.
2: Hey! What's your problem, man? Trying to kiss her?
3: Hey, who the heck are you?
2: Hey!
0: Who am I? I'm her boyfriend.
3: What?
4: 你胡说什么呢？谁是你女朋友？
0: Coco, I'm with love now. Come with me to Brazil. Marry me. You gave me $500 years ago. Now I'll give you back $5,000.
2: 哥们儿，拿5000块钱就想娶可可，你趁早歇了吧啊！
0: The hell is insane. Who's getting put as the grace?
5: 你告诉他，你告诉他我是谁，你告诉他。
4: 你有病吧你
1: ？He just customer. He just go.We're talking soon. I'll keep the gift, but you keep the money.

0: doctor has approved a 2-month leave for you. Do you intend to take the whole time off?
1: Yes.
0: You will miss your finals and give up the credit if that's the case. Are you going to take makeup tests or take the courses again?
1: Is there any other way to get the credits?
0: This counts as personal leave, and the faculty will look at it as such. So, if there's anything you can tell us, please do. There's no point in you taking all the responsibility.
2: I'd probably run a spell check on that. I don't think Mark has done it.
1: If I tell you more, will you be able to give me a pardon?
0: Tell me more.
1: Well, I was actually

0: Chris, what brings you here? Where's Jeffrey Tsui?
1: Sit down, Ethan.
0: Sure, what's up?
1: Where were you last night at 9 o'clock?
0: Nine. I was at home. Why?
1: Do you know anyone who can corroborate this?
0: No, I was alone. Is there anything wrong?
1: Well, Jeffrey was assaulted at 9:50 last night.
0: Okay, but what's that got to do with me?
1: He claims that the person who assaulted him is you.
0: But me assault him? Why would I do something like that?
1: He says you've been aggressive towards him because of his actions towards Shuwei. And he has a witness who's seen the two of you in a scuffle.
0: Look, Chris, if you're referring to the incident in the basketball courts, he made some very offensive racial remarks.
1: So it's true.
0: I did push him. Once.
1: Ethan, I'm sorry, but we're gonna have to suspend you while the school investigates.
0: Wait, Chris, you're gonna suspend me? You've only heard one side of the story and you're suspending. This isn't fair to me at all.
1: Accusations against counseling staff must be taken very seriously.

0: Chris, I hope you will trust my professionalism and principles. Just as how I will trust the school will prove my innocence soon.
1: Look, Ethan, the investigation won't take long, so don't worry.

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1: 哎，对了。
2: Ethan Cho has been suspended according to the university's codes. The faculty will begin an investigation immediately into your accusations against him.
3: He's gonna pay for what he did.
2: But this has nothing to do with your repeated harassment of Ms. Xu. See, I'd like you to cooperate as we continue with your therapy, because from today on, I'll be your counselor.
3: Doesn't matter to me. I'm just a psycho, remember?
2: Jeffrey, did Ethan really assault you?
3: Are you interrogating me?
2: No, I'm just asking you personally.
3: You think I'm lying? Of course it's him.
2: Well, let's begin your therapy then.
4: Hello，
0: 早安。哎，你也去心理咨询部啊？
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1: Never told us before. AA. Alcoholics Anonymous. So this is an anonymous meeting. Take a look around you. We're all friends. So please, be more open with us.
2: Let me try. The reason I started drinking in the past, and the reason why I want to stop drinking today is all because of my son. 20 years ago, my wife passed away. As a single parent, I brought my son with me to immigrate here. I know. My son has always resented me for his mother's leaving. I've never got a chance to live with him peacefully. I don't even know how to talk with him. Now, day after day, he's a grown man. Not a child anymore. And moved out. The communication between two of us just become more and more difficult. I'm afraid that we may never become friends. Living alone for so many years, I'm just so used to distancing myself from the others. Alcohol brings me happiness, brings me pressure. It's the only release that I have. So I just rely on it, so addicted to it. I used to think drinking was my own issue. Whether I'm drunk or even die from drinking, it won't matter to anyone else, right? No one would care. Until recently, my son lost his opportunity to study abroad in his dream school because I was admitted to a hospital. I finally realized that not facing to an issue doesn't mean that it'll go away. And while pretending things don't matter, but they do matter. You can never lie to yourself. So that's why I'm here. I've decided to quit drinking because I love his son. I love him so much. Then I don't want to become his burden to weigh him down.
1: Have you ever told your son how much you love him?
2: No. Never.
1: Thank you. Thank you for sharing.

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0: 一会儿见。
1: 拜拜。
2: I think you should help Nian with the petition of lifting the suspension.
3: Why? Maybe it's not time yet. I know this all started because of me, but
4: listen. If you don't do it, you're gonna look like you don't care about any of this. Okay?
3: But
5: just do it. All right?
0: Listen. I'm sorry about what happened earlier. You know, I just.Lose my temper sometimes. Gunian, Gunian,
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0: worry about it, Ethan. I'm sure the university will get to the bottom of this very soon.
1: I don't worry about me. It's good to have a break once in a while.
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1: Oh, sorry about that.
4: Ah, Professor Chris. Professor Chris, good to hear from you.
1: Really, Jeffrey Cui is starting to open up. Oh, that's really great news. It means your treatment methods are really working. Great. There's more to the assault story, isn't there? I knew it.Okay. So you think he's going to fully open up tomorrow, huh? That's really great news. Yeah, I look forward to seeing you tomorrow, too. Okay. See ya. 看来转机真的要来了。
5: 太好了，崔风静肯定也撑不住了。这谎言迟早都会被拆穿的。
0: So, what did Jeffrey Cui say?
1: Well, nothing specific, but Professor Chris really reckons he's going to open up fully tomorrow, which is just great.
0: Yeah, that's good news. I guess your suspension will be lifted soon then. Well,
1: fingers crossed.
2: Hmm, 就在那儿。
6: 我给你介绍一下，静影，我前妻。
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11: Can I get you guys order something to drink?
9: 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Sorry, do you have coffee?
11: Yes, of course we have.
9: 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Double shot.
11: Double shot espresso?
9: Yes, double is good.
8: 双倍让我清醒啊。
12: For me, sparkling water, please.
11: Okay, thank you.
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2: Professor Chris, so good to hear from you.
0: 我说怎么那么巧呢？刚好在这个节骨眼上，崔公俊突然松口了。
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2: ？Professor Chris, good to hear from you. Really, Jeffrey Cui is starting to open up. That's really great news. It means your treatment methods are really working. Right. Right. Also, there's more to the assault story, is there? Yeah, I had a feeling.

0: No, this is really great news. Really, really great. Oh, so you think he's gonna open up fully tomorrow, huh? Okay. Fantastic. I look forward to seeing you tomorrow, too. All right. Bye-bye.
1: 看来真的有转机了。我觉得他上钩了。但愿吧。现在只能静候结果了。要是他今晚出现的话，那就什么都不用说了。要是他不出现，可能真的是我们判断有误吧。

0: Professor Chris.
1: Ethan, come to the counseling center. Jeffrey's been assaulted again.
0: What?
2: Chris, so what happened to Twain?
0: Let me see.
3: You didn't get sick, did you?
2: Yeah.
3: He was assaulted again.
0: Can you provide an alibi this time? Because that would really acquit you. Where were you last night? Were you with someone?
2: Well, yeah, actually I was.
0: Well, that's great news. Because Tui's story has been all over the place. It's flip-flop between the location, the sequence of events, and so on. It's really impeded the investigation. And with this change of events, this could be a win for you.
2: Do you know where he was assaulted?
0: I don't know. But this is insider information I'm giving you.
2: Okay, I understand. Thank you. Chris, do you know where Tui is at the moment?
0: He's on leave at home.
4: 睡醒了吗？我现在来接你。我们得找一趟催控剂。

0: You have any other memory cards? Okay. I believe you. But if I ever find out that you lied to me, I will make you a miser.
1: Oh yeah? If I write you out, you are gonna be in a living hell too. I'm not a freak. I'm just a student. But you are a famous biologist. Not only do you violently abuse your wife, you hate your student. You are going to jail.
0: It reminds me. You're a junior in the biology department, right? What are your plans after graduation?
2: Work in a pharmaceutical company?
0: Academia? 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If not, you're a smart boy.

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6: Take a look at this. I think there's been some technical errors with the statistical analysis. It's keeping us from going into phase two.
7: Well, there do seem to be some miscalculations here. Nobody's perfect.
6: Ming has been working as your assistant for a long time. There's never been a problem. But it seems with me, he...
7: Ming's very careful. That's why I have him handle all our important data.I'm sure he'll fix this. You can be lenient on him. Trust your Chinese brother on this one.
6: You're right. Maybe he's dealing with some personal issues.
7: Don't worry, I'll have a talk with Ming later when I get a chance. Don't you worry about that. What are you doing tonight after work, huh? Want to come with me to Bell's? Celebrate now that you're on the short list for associate professor?
6: Well, it's not a sure thing yet.
7: All right. Well, I better get out of here.You get home soon too, all right? Get some rest. Don't spread yourself out too thin.

0: Ian.
1: Hi, Nina. Back so soon?
0: Yeah, a little earlier than I was expecting. I had to get the paperwork for transfer.
1: What? Transfer?
0: Yeah, didn't see that coming. I guess it's a good chance for newbies to have more experience.
1: Okay.
0: See ya.
1: See ya.Excuse me.
2: Come here. Sit.
1: It's okay.
2: Young, the reason I've called you in here today is to tell you that unfortunately, the company's international transfer opportunity is being filled. It's being filled by Lena.
1: Yeah.I'd like to know if there is one more opportunity.
2: The company only accepts one applicant per year. You should know this.
1: I worked really hard and contributed my entire life to the company. My sales numbers speak of itself. You know that.
2: Yeah, but the paperwork's been finalized already by Lena. This is set in stone.
1: But if I don't get the transfer executed, I won't be able to extend my visa in America. Can't you do anything?
2: Company's international transfer opportunity has always been a point of contention for international workers. I know this is difficult for you, but the company's decision is final.
1: But why? Why, Lena? How is she a better candidate than me?
2: Company's decision was made through careful deliberation. I'm sorry.

0: How is she better candidate than me?
1: Company's decision was made through careful deliberation.
2: 当初啊，我就应该学个 double E。你说现在没有 H1B 就没办法递交申请，不能递交申请就没办法有绿卡，没有绿卡你就没办法踏踏实实、安安稳稳的在这工作。

0: Julian responded to me today. He said he wanted to help with writing your letter of recommendation for you. He is the hottest thing going right now in the biology field. With his support, getting that job should be no problem.
1: Honestly, I'm not that concerned with becoming associate professor. You don't have to fill in all these favors for me.
0: Honey, your achievements are my achievements too.Hello? Yeah. Right now, I'm having dinner with my wife. Really? I see. Okay, I'll be right over there. All right, see you in a minute. Honey, I'm sorry. I gotta run. Gotta head out. Enjoy your dinner.

0: Hey, babe. You having trouble sleeping? What's the matter?
1: What's this?
0: Well, if you've already seen it, well, why are you asking me?
1: Why are you talking to EMG behind my back? They are even about to make a deposit.
0: Your name is the password for my computer. If I had wanted to hide it from you, I would have made it harder for you to see.
1: You had me tamper with the number to slow down my research.
0: Honey.
1: Then you give the correct data to EMG.
0: Honey, calm down, okay? The research grant that you applied for was barely enough money to cover the research. I wanted to work with EMG to give you best results for your work.
1: Best results? You are breaching our contract with China, undertaking the rules of my work.
0: No, EMG does not want to sign an exclusive contract. They just want to cooperatively research and develop the drug. After the drug is successfully developed, it can still enter the Asian market.
1: Yeah, the price will be a few times higher than I intend. That's more than the reason why I'd start this project.
0: We can have separate sales strategies. One price for the Asian market, one price for other markets. We can discuss all of this.
1: We already signed an exclusive development deal with China.
0: Yeah, and if the research is successful, EMG will pay for breaching the contract.
1: How did it come to this?